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1: Where I left off, it ain't over. Whole squad on the gravel. All I know, I'm a soldier. Stand up, add attention, shake it off. 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
1: Fire, baby.

gods and not by our mistakes. I see that we get our breakthrough, however long that it takes. May you fill that void in our souls that will lay our fears to rest. But there's no way we can live for Jesus when we're living in the flesh. So I pray that you allow our spirits to be born, grow strong, move on, know right from wrong. 1 John chapter 2, verse 15. Do not love the world or anything in the world, and we know what that means. But listen, we know the distance we need to be away from fire to keep it missing, but that doesn't mean we'll listen. Lord, you take care of fools and babies. You teach women to honor their men and men respect their ladies, but lately, so many of us have gone astray

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So I pray that you open our eyes. Give us the anointing to recognize

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0: I was just born like this, yeah. 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I want it, man, but I know that this shit.
1: Hey, hey, hey.

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0: gonna happen. 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So what God is gonna do, since you have become an enemy to yourself, God is gonna turn this white man on you. Since you like to kill him, you cannot kill him. God got something for him, but he's gonna make him want to have it. Mark my words. When you see it happening, remember, you heard it here. And wherever you are, in the dope den, in the whorehouse, in the freak house, when it hits you, remember, I'm gonna get this out. For some, it'll be too late. He's gonna come in your house and start killing the members of your family. I'm just gonna put it to you, because I ain't gonna waste another bit of damn time with you.
1: The riot is the language of the unheard.

0: Have you ever just been through something and you realize God brought you through? You know what I'm saying? Like, at some point, man, I don't care who you are, everybody got to say thank you, Lord. Let me explain to you what I'm talking about.
1: Thank you, God.
2: I done been through so much.
1: I'm talking about being crushed on a garbage truck, sleeping under the bridge, in abandoned houses.
2: I'm talking about God that's sticking with us.
1: Whole time.
2: Been there since the beginning of us.
1: Thank you.
2: And he'll be there at the end of us.
1: Thank you, Lord.

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1: 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Thank you, Lord. 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

0: light it, blow it out. 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
1: Hello?
2: Yo, Jay, man, don't forget to try to book that show.
1: All right. I'm gonna call.
2: Don't forget, man.
1: All right,
2: one.
1: Boom.
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2: It's a letter to my niggas. 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To never go against or let this bullshit become us. 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Yes. But niggas try to vibe with throwing dirt and end up under.
3: They do.
2: It's a letter to my niggas.
3: Yeah.
2: It's a

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2: DJ King Flow.
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1: We done lost so many loved ones and still losing them daily. 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
1: 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Welcome to the Mixtape Addict Radio Show. I'm your host, King Flow, all the way in France. And today I have a special guest, Fake Free KP, in the building. How are you, man?
2: I'm good, bro. What's up with you?
1: Everything good, man. I'm happy to have you on the show. I've heard the new track that you did. It's a banger. You know, I've been playing it on the show. You know, the feedback is good. People are loving the track, so it's a pleasure to have you, man.
2: Yeah, I appreciate it.
1: No doubt, man. Well, you know, we have a tradition in the Mixtape Addict Show. I have to ask you, man. You know, it's about mixtape culture, DJ culture, all that. So let me ask you this. Who is your all-time favorite DJ, man?
2: Damn, I would probably say my all-time favorite DJ would probably be, that's crazy, it'd probably be DJ Drama because of the Gangsta Grills. Yeah, it'd probably be Drama because that's like a real thing that's embedded in what I remember being a fan of hip hop, as far as like the Gangsta Grills, the Lil Wayne mixtapes, like all of that. Yeah. I had to say Drama.
1: Yup. Shout out to Drama. We all remember what happened to him when the police came to his door for mixtapes. It's crazy, man.
2: Yeah, for sure.
1: And that shows you right there the power of mixtapes. Always, you know, when we talk about Drama, I always mention that. The power of mixtapes, man. To have the police at your door just for mixtapes is crazy.
2: For sure.
1: Yeah, man. Do you have like a favorite DJ Drama mixtape?
2: That'd probably be Lil Wayne. Dedication 2.
1: Yeah, that's a classic right there.
2: Yeah,
1: man.
2: Sure.
1: Yep, you know, it's the Mixtape Addict Show, man. I'm going to ask you a question. I think I know the answer to this because of the dedication tape that you just told me about. Do you miss the mixtape format?
2: Yeah, I feel like only because you could, like, now it's like you can't get on other people's beats without getting the music taken down. And then it's like when you do, you gotta upload everything on YouTube and SoundCloud or like Audio Mac, which is like harder for a listener because they got Spotify, Apple Music, and all this other stuff now. But like if you could upload rapping on other people's beats on like Apple Music and Spotify, I feel like that would change a lot of stuff because it would make the mixtape feeling come back. Feel me?
1: Yeah, it's hard to drop like those type of tracks on streaming platforms, but I've seen guys like Lloyd Banks drop freestyles on Instagram or YouTube.
2: Yeah,
1: you know, just for one track. Sadly, you cannot really do it for a whole tape unless you have your own website, your own platform, where you're sure to not get flagged for copyright.
2: Exactly.
1: Yeah. Have you ever thought about like releasing a compilation or mixtape from, you know, the whole music that you've been doing since like more than 10 years, all the unreleased stuff? Have you ever thought about doing that?
2: Nah, not a mixtape. I mean, I had put a mixtape out back in 2019 called The Build Up, but again, that was on Audio Mac. Because I was rapping on other people's beats and stuff like that. And then I had some originals on there, but nah, I never really thought about doing a mixtape of older records, like a Lost Files kind of thing. I feel like that's kind of what you're referencing. But yeah, nah, I haven't yet.
1: Okay, well, that's one idea, you know, because you just signed with Rough Riders. Like, imagine you rapping on old school Rough Riders classic, you know, they'll make the like the OG happy and the young generation happy at the same time, like a revival of the old anthems, you know.
2: Yeah,
1: that'd be dope, man. That'd be dope.
2: Yeah,
1: like,
2: for
1: you
2: sure.
1: Know, out there on the Mixtape Addict Show, that's what I do sometimes because of radio platforms, we don't have copyright issue. So sometimes I have artists on the show that drop freestyles on whatever beat they want to use. We don't care, you know. It's no copyright, it's no problem here. We still have freedom.
2: Yeah. So, for real?
1: Yeah.
2: Damn.
1: Yeah. Like, I had some people rap on, you know, New York State of Mind or some Jay-Z, Dead President, whatever, man. As long as the beat is dope and the artists like it, we play the freestyle and it gets played on FM stations out there, you know? We still have that freedom.
2: That's fire.
1: Yeah, man. We're trying to keep the culture alive, you know, like bring that mixtape spirit. Make sure it's still alive in 2026 using the modern technology.
2: Yeah.
1: Well, I have a third mixtape edit question for you. Do you, what makes a dope mixtape? Like, what do you want to hear when you press play?
2: Just good bars and a vibe. Like, it's one thing to be rapping good, but it's another thing to have feeling accompanied with the rapping. So, and then, like, you got, like, outdoing people on their own beats. That's, like, a real thing to me. Like, taking somebody else's beat and, like, killing it so bad that people forget that it's not your original record. Mm-hmm. You know what I mean? I think that's, like, a lot of what I look for when I think of a mixtape.
1: Yep. We remember back in the days when, like, you know, the G-Unit did that. They took some R&B joints sometimes, you know, and rap on it. And sometimes it sounded better than the original. Some mixtapes are better than albums.
2: Yeah, a lot of times they are.
1: Yep.
2: For sure.
1: Yeah, man. Well, tell the people, man, about how you got connected with Rough Riders.
2: I was actually at a Bars on I-95 brunch. Shout out to ABNCs. I don't know if y'all heard of Bars on I-95, but they like a major platform over here, and they do like a brunch every year. I attended the brunch, and I ran into a friend of mine, Scarlett, and she's actually tied in with like people in Rough Riders camp. I met an A&R there at the brunch. We ended up having a conversation, him and my manager, about setting up a meeting. The meeting wasn't actually taking a little long to happen, so I had to work around that. I ended up knowing somebody else that was connected to the Rough Riders. Once I seen that they was interested in me, or they knew of me and was interested in having a meeting, I ended up getting with Maison. And he put me on the phone directly with the CEO, which is Wadeen. And I ended up sending him some music, and then sending him the music turned into a meeting, which turned into a studio session. And that studio session turned into another meeting, which then turned into me coming around more. And then that turned into a contract. And then, you know what I mean? We here now.
1: Mm-hmm. That's dope. Are you guys all planning on working on an album?
2: Yeah, for sure. Yeah, absolutely.
1: Can you tell us more about that, or it's confidential for now?
2: I mean, right now we just focused on singles. You can expect that some of the singles that's coming out to be on the album, but right now we mainly just focus on the summer and reigniting that feeling that Rough Riders has always been known for. You know what I mean? And that's coming with the singles.
1: Okay. Yeah, you bringing that good energy to Rough Riders. You know, that's what the Rough Riders music been since the 90s. It's their energy, it's the realness, and also a lot of technical MCs came off from Rough Riders. For example,
2: for sure.
1: I'm thinking about Dragon, and that could be a super nice track. You know, if you guys ever collab together on something, you and Dragon. Because you represent the young generation, but you also have the authenticity and the experience of the OGs, you know. So that's the strength of your music.
2: Thank you. No, for sure though. I just was with Dragon Yonkers for DMX's Block Reveal, so that's all in the works. You know what I mean? He knows I'm extremely interested in working with him, so it's there.
1: Mm-hmm. Nice. Wow. Your manager has my email. When that track drops, make sure you make my Gmail explode, man.
2: I got you.
1: Hell yeah, man. Now, we were talking about Europe and everything with your manager before we started this interview. Like, what's your opinion on, hip-hop from overseas, in terms of the audience, in terms of the producers, the artists.
2: I think that the audience, I think y'all like really appreciate your artists. I would love to be over there for a show or something. The producers, I think y'all got a sound that's constantly evolving and changing. I just think it's a dope vibe. I've never experienced it in person, but I've always liked what I've seen, for sure. Mm-hmm.
1: Can we expect something from you, maybe collaborating with an overseas producer or artist, or maybe even you coming out there?
2: I mean, hopefully. You know what I'm saying? I'm open to it. I know me and DJ Mac-10, we've been in discussions about like just dope content and stuff like that, but I haven't really spoken to anybody on the producer side or on the artistry side yet, but I'm more than open to it. Yeah, for sure.
1: For sure. Well, when you ever come out there, make that call. Even if you're in London, it's not too far from France, so it's moves to be made, man. Because the audience out there, they have love for authentic hip hop.
2: Yeah, for sure.
1: Like groups like Onyx, for example. I know in the U.S. sometimes they don't rap in stadiums or stuff like that, but when they come to Europe, every shows are sold out. Or guys like Master Ace, for example, too. So what do you think about that? Like that European people are giving more strength and more love to those OG artists.
2: I don't know, man. I don't know. I guess y'all just really love golden era hip hop to where as though, I don't know. I don't really know what to think about that. Cause it's like, on one hand, I would hope that the States would appreciate us. Cause I feel like I make some of my music is that, and some of it's like the newer generation, but I would hope that the States would appreciate us more. But at the same time, I don't know, we run real fast over here. But I do think that we should appreciate like those type of artists more, man, because I feel like that's the foundation of everything when it comes to the rap shit that's out now. Like, you feel me? I feel like y'all like definitely appreciate golden era rap more, like the Nas's and the, like you said, Onyx and shit like that. So I don't know. I would have to say, ultimately, I wish it was more of y'all over here, I guess. Because y'all definitely be putting on. So yeah.
1: Yeah, those groups right there, they're making timeless music, stuff that they made 30 years ago, and they can still rock it. And you have some young people that 17 years old coming to them and wanting autograph and stuff like that. So it's beautiful to see, man.
2: Yeah, for sure.
1: And to you, like, what's the secret to making timeless music?
2: I don't know. It just got to come from a real place to me and not trying to force anything. Like, just being super genuine in your music, not trying to force a hit, not trying to sound like anybody or anything, just being yourself. I think that's what helps make the most timeless music.
1: Yep. I think it gotta come from the heart, it's gotta be authentic.
2: Absolutely.
1: Because people are not stupid, they're not stupid. They can feel when something is authentic.
2: Yeah, music is ain't nothing but feeling.
1: Yep.
2: You're gonna know when something fell off.
1: Yep. And like, do you have like three words to define your music to the people that don't know you yet?
2: Substance, reality, rap.
1: Mm-hmm. I like that.
2: Yeah. Just real shit. Talk about real shit. And anything I do, I try to have some type of substance in it to where you could learn something. Even if it's like the smallest thing, even if we turning up, it's something that I feel like you could take and learn from or apply it to your life.
1: Yep. Yeah. Something that people can relate to.
2: Yeah.
1: Mm-hmm. Yeah. It's got to touch people, man. Like, I bet you probably have messages in your DMs of people telling you, yo, when I heard this track of you, I was in this particular moment of my life that made me feel better, that made me, you know, progress, or, you know?
2: Yeah, for sure. I've been getting that for years now. So, that's what I do it for.
1: Yep, exactly, exactly. It's why we do this music stuff for, man. You know, when we see messages like that, that keeps you going, give you the strength to, you know, keep going and make the best music possible.
2: Yeah, absolutely.
1: And you've been rapping for a while. You know, I think your project or first project dropped in 2019, if I'm not mistaken. The Build Up. And
2: I think they took my fucking mixtape down, the Build Up, because I got the Build Up dropped in 2018. The Build Up 2 is 2019, I think. But yeah, I think the Build Up 1 on streaming platforms might have got took down because a leased beat that was, I don't know, something with one of the producers. I gotta look into that, but it's definitely still out in other places. But yeah, the Build Up is the first one.
1: Mm-hmm. Yeah. And since those days of the Build Up, like, what has been the biggest challenge that you had to face? You know, when you see your life changing now with the Rough Riders signature and all that, like, what was the biggest challenge?
2: The biggest challenge is just staying at it. You know what I mean? Just staying at it, believing that it get greater later. You know what I mean? The music is the easy part, for real, bro. It's everything else that's around it. And that you gotta get through to even just get to the music and get to a space where you can function properly to create good music. So that's the part that's like the challenge. But the actual creating, that's easy.
1: Mm-hmm. Yeah, when it's in your blood, you know, the creativity is easy. And I always tell that in my interview is that you can be the most talented guy in the world, big super dope MC or producer or DJ, whatever, but if you don't put your mind to it and have that tunnel vision, it's never going to happen.
2: That's a fact.
1: So you as an artist, like, how do you manage that, especially in 2026? When you have to handle the social media pressure, you gotta, you know, drop back to back to back. Like, how do you stay focused and keep that tunnel vision?
2: I just, I pray a lot. I lean on God a lot. I try to, like, take, sometimes you just got, I don't really take, like, no vacations or no breaks. But, like, if I'm with, like, a woman or something, or if I'm with, like, just anything that make me feel like a little peaceful, I try to do some of that shit for myself. Cause even especially right now, it's so much going on and everything is just moving. Sometimes I'll take a day where I'm just like, I don't care what's going on. I'm gonna take a me day. Even if it ain't a full day, which I never really do. I don't do 4 days cause I wanna do something pertaining to what I got going on. Cause I enjoy it, but like if it's like the half a day or like at 7,
1: it's freezing on your side.
2: You know what I mean? Yeah, I'm not doing nothing else that got to do with music or just work. I'ma just focus on something peaceful. I'll be needing that.
1: Okay. Have you ever told about like a? Yeah, but it's all about like renting a Airbnb, like someplace like far away from your city, bring all the music equipment and build from this type of place. Because I did that, and for the experience and for the creativity, it's super dope. Have you ever thought about doing that?
2: No. I feel like if I was, I don't know. I mean, if I'm Airbnb and something, that's like something to do like for fun on the music, bringing a studio and all that, but I'm trying to have like, I ain't really thinking about rapping if I'm at an Airbnb somewhere far. I'm thinking about something else. You feel me? But that's always a good idea too, because like you said, like you never know what you get because you might be in a certain vibe. Mm-hmm. Yeah, man. But yeah, it's not a bad idea.
1: Yeah, actually, it's dope. You know, you can relax your mind and be in a peaceful place and just think about creating without having everybody around you and all that. Just your main entourage. And for a week, you just create. Go back to back in the studio and just create. It's a dope experience. Yeah. I recommend you do that.
2: No, I got you.
1: Hell yeah, man. And I know you're still young, you know, but do you have any advice for the young upcoming MC though, maybe listening to us right now?
2: Yeah, just stay consistent. That's the most important part I can say, bro. Stay consistent and pray. Don't nothing beat consistency, bro. Nothing. Like, if you just consistent and you gradually improving, because you sometimes motherfuckers could be consistent in the wrong way, thinking that they doing something when they not. You gotta be seeing the improvements. Mm-hmm. And if you see an improvement, just keep going.
1: Yep. And that's what you did, and look at you now, man. You just signed with a legendary label right there, bro.
2: For sure.
1: Yeah, you told us that you are working on singles and all that. What can we expect from you in 2026 and beyond?
2: Just like energy and fire music, fire projects, a little bit of nostalgic things that's gonna remind people of like what Rough Riders all the way was, and then like some new shit on top of that. Just giving it like a revitalizing it, and just, you know what I'm saying, dope projects, man. Shit that's like going to mean something and that's going to stick. You could expect a lot of that. This summer though, we dropping a few more singles. We got a Letter to My Brothers remix with me, Amir Ali, Renshaw, and LGP Quad. Rest in peace to my bro. Yeah, man, we got some fire shit coming, like a lot of fire shit. I got a lot of dope ideas, a lot of creativity. Like, I would say that too. Because I know y'all be, when you think of Rough Rider, you think of the bikes and you think of, but a lot of this shit, like, if you know KP, you know, like, KP super creative. And you're going to see that as well. And I mean, but yeah, it's up.
1: Yeah. Stay creative, man. Stay motivated. Keep making dope music. And like I told you, you have my email now, so we'll make sure to spread the word out there in Europe. Play your bangers. And we only have a few minutes left in this interview, man. Do you have any last words for your fans? You know, like the ones that have been here since the build-up tapes and all that. What could you say to them?
2: Yeah, I just say, man, I appreciate y'all, man. Stick around. It's just going to get greater the further we go. I just appreciate the love. I appreciate if you ever listen to any of my music and it's still downloaded somewhere on whatever gadget you got. And I mean, I appreciate it a lot, man. It keep me going. Thank you.
1: Yeah. Shout out to all the fans out there, man. Well, that was a pleasure to have you on the show, KP. I wish you nothing but success, man. I see you're motivated, you're a creative guy, and you're authentic about the way you treat music and your career, and you're surrounded by the right people. So I wish you nothing but success, my man.
2: I appreciate it. Thank you.
1: Yeah. From France to the US, man. Au revoir. Peace.
2: All right. Peace.

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2: Music video show. Y'all know how it goes down, man. I got a dope show lined up for you guys today. You already know we got new music videos. They knew that. You know what I'm saying? Yo, I got my mans in the building, though. Sammy Snow. He's popping right now. You know, y'all see it. You know what I'm saying? Y'all see the drum work joint on his neck. You know what I'm saying? He's winning right now. We're going to be talking to him. He's got a tour going on. He's got a new project out. A bunch of stuff that we got to catch up with him on. So we're going to cover all that. Right now, you know what you need to do. Let your people know. Rock the Mic Show is on with TJ Super. You know what I'm saying? Get you some refreshments. Sit back. I got a music video I'm going to throw at you. Right after that, we'll be right back. Y'all stay locked in. 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Let's get it.

0: Yo, what's good? We back in the building. TJ Super Duper, The Rock the Mic Show, the premier music video show. Y'all know how it goes, man. Salute out to crew. We just threw her video out there with Cha Cha. 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Bam, under the Rock the Mic Show link. We're in the building, though. Bam, Sammy Snow. Bam, what's good, Chief? You know what I mean?
1: Man?
0: Yo, we chilling right. Yo, you working.
1: Working.
0: You working right working. Now. You got a lot of things going on. You got some new music out.
1: Yes, sir, I do.
0: Right? Yep, you got a tour going on.
1: Yes, sir.
0: You got a situation with Drumworks right now.
1: Yes, sir.
0: It's a lot of things happening. Let everybody know, for everybody that doesn't know what's up. They've been living under a rock. Tell them what's going on right now. Tell them what they need to be looking out for. Let's start with the new music.
1: The new music. I just dropped an EP that was executive produced by the Heatmakers, co-executive produced by Joel Ortiz.
0: Okay. And, okay. I didn't know he executive produced it.
1: Yeah, he did. Okay. The whole album. Yep.
0: Okay.
1: And then, that dropped last month. It's called Samuel.
0: Yeah.
1: And then I've just been on my DJ Khaled type shit, bro. I've been finding dope-ass artists.
0: Yeah.
1: Putting them together and making tracks. So I just dropped this one. It's called MSW. It's got D Jones.
0: Yeah.
1: It's got Ines. It's got 100 Koofies.
0: Okay.
1: It's got No Chill and Young Cobain on it.
0: Okay.
1: It's fire.
0: Right.
1: And then I just released yesterday, I released a track that's called I Want It All.
0: Okay.
1: That's got Benny the Butcher.
0: Yeah.
1: SK the King.
0: Yeah.
1: And Petey Crack.
0: It's a banger. I heard that.
1: Thank you.
0: That joint. You know what I'm saying? So that's fire, man. You got okay. So you do production in addition to artistry.
1: I don't really. Nah, I wouldn't say production.
0: Okay.
1: I'm there during the creative process.
0: I got
1: of
0: it.
1: The whole song.
0: Putting things together.
1: So I'll get the producer that made I Want It All.
0: Yeah.
1: Franchise Beats.
0: Right.
1: Shout out Franchise.
0: Right.
1: I went to him for that.
0: Yeah.
1: And, you know, we made it from scratch.
0: Okay.
1: You know what I mean? And then the same thing with the MSW.
0: Yeah.
1: Yeah.
0: Okay. So for the people out there that don't know, what I want to do is I want to throw a music video at them just so they can, if they're, you know, they've been locked away, you know, they got abducted by an alien ship or something like that.
1: Yeah.
0: You know what I'm saying?
1: Yeah.
0: So let's throw some Sammy Snow at them. We got some Sammy Snow coming up. We'll come back right after that, talk a little bit more about the album, talk about the tour. You on tour right now.
1: Tour.
0: They need to figure that
1: tour
0: out.
1: Life.
0: They need to know what's going on. So we'll be right back. Y'all stay locked in. Super Duper. Is it right here? The Rock Show? Bam, Rock the Mic Show.
1: Rock the Mic.
0: Y'all stay locked in. Let's go.

0: What's going on, y'all? It's Jasmine Kier, and when I'm not singing and dancing, I'm plugged in with TJ Super watching the Rock the Mic show.
1: Yo, what's good? We back in the building. TJ Super Duper, the Rock the Mic show, the premier music video show. Y'all know how it goes down. You know what I'm saying? I threw a couple music videos at you. Salute to my man, Big Wax. We threw that at you. If you guys missed that episode that he was on, go to radiosuper.com, click the Rock the Mic show link. You can watch that episode right before that. We had my mans in the building. Bam! Before we even go there, let me throw some shout-outs out there. Yo, I see you, Smoke Skywalker. Salute out to Monique DeFrance. You know what I'm saying? Monique, I see you out there. Salute out to TJ Rich. Everybody out there that's locked in with y'all, I see y'all. You know what I'm saying? Bam! Tell us about that music video we threw out.
2: My piece?
1: Yeah.
2: Yeah, it was actually me and Joel Ortiz sat down and created that song.
1: Yeah, you look like you was having fun shooting it.
2: Oh, dude, the video itself was fun, man. We shot for 13 hours that day.
1: Okay.
2: You know, like, I had a whole itinerary planned out. There was a lot going on, so, you know, shout out to Mike the Creator. He's the one that does all the videos, you know. It's great. He's good at what he does, man. We work really well together. So, yeah, pretty much, man, like, that's honestly probably one of my favorite tracks from the album.
1: Okay, okay. That's on is the upcoming album, or is it out
2: that's
1: now?
2: That's out. That's on Samuel.
1: Okay.
2: Yep.
1: Okay. Samuel, they can go get at it and chase it right now.
2: Yep, absolutely. Samuel.
1: Okay.
2: Streaming everywhere.
1: It looked like you was riding a bike in there. We was talking behind the scenes, you know what I'm saying? You was riding a bike. It looked like you had some great bike weather.
2: Yeah, yeah.
1: Because it's not great bike weather right now.
2: 75 degrees.
1: Amazing.
2: Out, bro. It was beautiful.
1: It's not here, you know. Now if you cooked food while you were driving, that's what it's like bike weather here.
2: Yeah.
1: Don't do it, you know what I'm saying?
2: Yeah.
1: But nonetheless, so, okay, so just like I said, you sat with Joel Ortiz. I want to talk about how did the link up between you and Ortiz come together for, you know, because I know you said he produced this project.
2: Co-produced it, yeah. So pretty much the homie Soundboy, Rob, that's my, you know, shout out to Rob.
1: Yeah.
2: He's the one, he sent, before I dropped Shame on You,
1: yeah,
2: he sent it to Arsonist, Heatmakers, to get it, like, checked, you know what I mean? See what he says about it. And R was like, yo, who is this? And Rob was like, yo, that's my bro. You know, that's Sammy Snow.
1: Right,
2: he's like, yo, you know him? Like, he's like, yeah, he records in my studio all the time. He was like, I want to work with him.
1: Oh, wow.
2: Bring him up here.
1: Okay.
2: Yeah. So I went up there, and bro, I walk in, and there's Joel Ortiz eating fucking Chinese food on the sofa.
1: Right.
2: But I'm like, I like double took. I'm like, damn, taking back. I wasn't expecting to see him there.
1: Yeah.
2: You know, and we just started building, bro. We just started building the connection. We did the track, Snowfall.
1: Yeah.
2: Featuring Joel Ortiz.
1: Right.
2: And then, you know, we had to sit down. He liked what I was doing. We had to sit down, and he was pretty much like, I would like to have my hands in this project. Like,
1: okay.
2: Yeah.
1: Okay, okay. I'm looking forward to it. And we got Snowfall coming up, you know what I'm saying?
2: Yeah.
1: For everybody out there, yo. I want to go back in time. I want to talk about you, music. How did it start for you?
2: Well, it's always been, you know, a thing of mine. I was one of them kids that both parents were heavily into the church.
1: Yeah.
2: My dad was a soloist, and so was my mom.
1: Right.
2: So, you know, I was always involved with music since I was young.
1: Yeah.
2: You know, going to church. And then I heard Wu-Tang Clan, and I was like, oh, what is this?
1: Right.
2: You know?
1: Yeah.
2: And it was
1: like, I remember that 36, the first time, putting that 36 Chambers tape in. And then when the ruckus comes on.
2: And I found Tupac, and I was like, yo, what is going on right now? Like, I want to get involved. So, yeah, you know, it's always just been a thing. It's a good release for me, man. You know, it's my happy place when I'm in the studio.
1: Right. I remember that moment, that taking it out of...
2: Yeah,
1: listen, like, shadow boxing, you know what I'm saying? I remember that. It was crazy. Mm-hmm. Yeah, that's a good place to start, man. That's definitely a good place to start. We got action behind the scenes, you know what I'm saying? Big salute. Yo, so this is what I want to do, man. Yo, we got this music video, you and Joel Ortiz, coming up.
2: Yeah.
1: Video of the week. I'm going to slide into the video of the week, you know what I'm saying? Salute everybody out there. We see y'all plugged in with us, you know what I'm saying? We'll be right back. TJ Super, Rock Show, let's get it.
3: On a dreary night, she set out with hope, her hopes so light. Through the woods, she searched with all her might. But a dear friend was gone, vanished out of sight. 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
1: Can you see what I'm seeing? 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I see survivors of the worst conditions to be in. You see deceiving the demons, the deaf and the grieving. No place to raise a seeding, but the roads still grow through the crack left in the cement. Just as pleasant as eating, with one to succeed in greeting. 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

0: arms up.
1: In the building, Super Duper, the Rock the Mic show, the premier music video show. Y'all know how it goes, you know what I mean? I just threw some joints at you. Salute to my man, Michigan, stand up, raise a fist in the air. New music from my man, Skywalker, Ultra Ego. If you check the last issue of OTH Magazine, my man is inside of it. Make sure you run and grab it, you know what I'm saying? Right before that, we threw something at you that was fresh from Rakim with a lot of people on there, you know what I'm saying? So chase down the album. I haven't sat and listened to it yet. I'm dropping the ball. You know what I'm saying? I'm failing right now. You know what I'm saying? I need to go listen to the new Rakim album. You need to go listen to the new Rakim album. Right before that, though, Kaplow. That was you. It was Joel. You know what I'm saying? It was a banger. Let's talk about that track.
2: That was actually the first track that that I was around Joel. And it was crazy because how it worked out was, you know, Arsonist was building the beat.
1: Yeah.
2: And I heard this cadence in my head, and then I started saying it, and then Joel was like, yo, like, that sounds real similar to what I got.
1: Okay.
2: So he had different words, but yeah. I added, like, we both had the same cadence.
1: Okay.
2: So he was like, all right, you know, let's see where this goes. And so I was there writing, and then

0: please jump on the Shaq, and he gave me a monster verse.
1: Yeah, yeah, it was a banger.
0: So, yeah, bro, yeah, that was fun. It's fun working with him, too, because, like, you know how they say never meet your idols?
1: Yeah, yeah.
0: You know, I had a lot of respect for that. He was my favorite out of Slaughterhouse.
1: Yeah.
0: You know what I mean? And, like, yeah. For real, he's a cool, humble, funny dude.
1: Yeah.
0: Like, genuine.
1: Yeah.
0: Yeah.
1: So, okay, okay. That's good. That's fresh. So... That's beautiful, man. And I think one of the beautiful things about working with him today is, you know, his love for like music and love for actual emceeing.
0: Mm-hmm.
1: And I think sometimes, you know, depending on where you're at, you get something different.
0: Yeah, absolutely. Because, bro, he's, you know, that's he pretty much talks in a rap. You know,
1: yeah,
0: what I mean?
1: Yeah,
0: when he's,
1: yeah,
0: talking,
1: yeah,
0: he's like,
1: yeah,
0: rhyming words like.
1: He's telling the story, and it's like him,
0: yeah,
1: telling
0: it's
1: the
0: great
1: story,
0: yeah,
1: that
0: just
1: rhymes.
0: Yeah, bro, he's such a good, he's like top-notch storytelling.
1: Definitely.
0: For sure.
1: Definitely, definitely. Mm-hmm. Yo, you guys are moving across the country. You're touring right now.
0: Yeah, we actually just got in this morning at 7 a.m.
1: Okay.
0: 38-hour trip.
1: Okay.
0: Yeah, we got Phoenix tonight.
1: Yeah.
0: And then L.A., San Francisco, Seattle, Denver.
1: Okay.
0: Chicago.
1: Okay, let's throw some
0: Cleveland,
1: dates out
0: Detroit.
1: There. So for everybody out there, they might want to catch you. You know what I'm saying? They want to catch the concert. You know what I'm saying?
0: Yeah.
1: Who's which one tour?
0: It's the Slant Face Killer Tour.
1: Okay.
0: Conway the Machine.
1: Yeah.
0: Featuring Jay Skies, Goose, okay, by the way,
1: right.
0: SK the King. Yeah.
1: Okay, yeah. Okay. So you guys are in Phoenix tonight, which is, I don't even know what the date is, 25th or something like that.
0: 26.
1: July 26th.
0: Yeah, yeah.
1: So, California?
0: Is LA. That's in, what, 3 days?
1: Okay.
0: I think that's in 3 days.
1: Okay. So, like, the
0: LA?
1: 29th or something like that?
0: No, it's the 30th. Because 30th? The 29th is my birthday, so it's the day after the 30th. And then it's, what, San Fran right after?
1: Right.
2: Yeah.
0: And then... it's a couple day break, and
1: right,
0: then we go up to Seattle.
1: Okay.
0: Yeah.
1: Okay.
0: It's posted everywhere on Conway, you know what I mean? Just Conway the Machine, Slant Face Killer Tour.
1: Okay.
0: All the dates are there.
1: Okay. Yeah. Real quick, to watch your social media and tell them where they can get information on you, where they can find out about you, like website, whatever, any of that stuff.
0: Yeah, I got my own website, sammysnow.com, SNO. No W on that.
1: Right.
0: And then at Sammy Snow, everything else.
1: Okay. Okay. Yep. So just like that. Follow him everywhere, Sammy Snow, just like that. And on top of that, if they want to get tour information, where can they go to get tour information? In case they catch the show in like 2-3 days and they want to catch.
0: Yeah. Whoisconway.com.
1: Okay. Okay.
0: You can get it there. You can IG Conway the Machine. Or
1: right.
0: Who is Conway? But, you know, whoisconway.com.
1: Okay, just like that. So y'all know what's good. Chase all the information down, just like that. I got a music video I'm going to throw out. We're going to come back. Y'all stay locked in. Super Dude Rock Show. 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

0: Yo, what's good? TJ Soup Soup. Rock the Mic Show, the premier music video show. Y'all know how it goes down. I threw something at you, Canada Stand Up, Remy Zia and Duchess. Right before that, it was something fresh too. Coco Amore, you know what I mean? Sammy Snow.
1: What's up?
0: Yo, chase him down. You know what I'm saying? Go get the new project. Tell him the name of the new project.
1: Samuel EP.
0: Just like that. You know what I'm saying? It's out now. Go chase it down. Go get it. Follow him. Tour dates. How do they check the tour dates?
1: Real quick though, you gotta check out the Benny the Butcher, SK the King, and Petey Crack.
0: It's a banger.
1: Petey Crack track that just dropped. Yeah.
0: New music.
1: New music.
0: Just came out.
1: But okay. The tour dates, you know, that's you go to whoisconway.com.
0: Okay.
1: All that. I can pull it up real quick.
0: Okay.
1: So it's tonight, the 27th is in Phoenix, the 30th. Is in Los Angeles at the Echoplex.
0: Right.
1: The 31st in San Fran.
0: Right.
1: At CA Chapel.
0: Okay.
1: August 3rd is Seattle.
0: Right.
1: At Numos. Denver is August 6th.
0: Yeah.
1: Cervantes Other Side. August 9th is Cleveland at the Krog Shop. August 10th is Chicago. Outset. And this is going to be my favorite one. August 11th is Detroit at the Shelter.
0: Okay. So y'all know what's good. So chase him down. You can catch him in whatever city he's going to be at. Make sure you guys get out there. Pick up the tickets. Yo, I want you to give some shout-outs to your people.
1: Man, yo, it's all love over here. I got a shout-out to SK the King.
0: Okay.
1: I got a shout-out to Conway the Machine, Jay Skies, all the Drumwork family. Shout out to Arsonist, Heatmaker, shout out to Joel Ortiz, shout out to Soundboy Studios.
0: Right.
1: You know what I mean? Rocking with y'all. Shout out Mike the Creator.
0: Yeah.
1: Yeah, bro, we getting it. Shout out Boo Boo Bammerman. Shout out Dreek. Shout out all my family back in Baltimore.
0: Yeah.
1: You know, all my family up in New York.
0: Yeah.
1: You know, all that.
0: Right. Be
1: plugged in. All my family out in Cali. We coming to see you soon.
0: You show me out, Sammy. You know what I'm saying?
1: Yeah.
0: When I had your first tape. That's what I'm saying.
1: Yeah. Everybody back in the 570. Right. Let's go.
0: Just like
1: Pennsylvania.
0: That. Y'all know what's good, man. Salute out to my team, Lisa, Kim, you know what I'm saying? Professor X, DJ DN3, you know, Queen B. Big salute out to y'all, you know what I mean? Catch me every Tuesday night on Radio Supa at 7 p.m. Pacific, 10 p.m. Eastern Standard Time, or catch us on any one of our syndicated stations. It's a billion of them. Big salute to all of them. You know what I mean? 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You know what I'm saying? Big salute to everybody out there. Y'all know what's good. We love y'all. It's Monique DeFrance, the Monique DeFrance Radio Supa Music Review Show. Big salute out to them, the whole team for that. You know what I'm saying? Chucky Red, you know what I'm saying? Jay, we see y'all. I think that's it. I think I did everybody. Salute out to my man Bryce Breeze. We see you out there. Chase Taylor Renee down, the new Taylor Renee project. And I think we're closing out. You got one more?
1: Yeah.
0: Jump in, man.
1: Shout out to Merkums, 100 Coupies,
0: yes,
1: for putting this together, man.
0: Yes.
1: Much love there.
0: Y'all know what's good. Follow me across the board at TJ Supa. Follow us across the board at Rock the Mic Show. Say it like you went to school. You know what I'm saying? Yo, we love y'all. We're closing out. Catch us next week. Yo, Sammy, you already know. You already know. You know what I'm saying? We love y'all. Let's get out.

You are not an MC. Y'all niggas ain't ready for altercation, y'all pretending to be. But if it's war, put an address with it. I'll be waiting. I'll smack one of you niggas and drop

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0: don't have to tell you things are bad.
1: Everybody knows things are bad.
2: It's a depression.
1: Everybody's out of work or scared of losing their job. The dollar buys a nickel's worth. Banks are going bust. Shopkeepers keep a gun under the counter. Punks are running wild in the street, and there's nobody anywhere who seems to know what to do, and there's no end to it. The air is unfit to breathe, and our food is unfit to eat. We sit watching our TVs while some local newscaster tells us that today we had 15 homicides and 63 violent crimes, as if that's the way it's supposed to be. We know things are bad, worse than bad. They're crazy. It's like everything everywhere is going crazy, so we don't go out anymore. We sit in the house, and slowly the world we're living in is getting smaller, and all we say is, please, at least leave us alone in our living rooms. Let me have my toaster and my TV and my steel-belted radios, and I won't say anything. Just leave us alone. Well, I'm not going to leave you alone. I want you to get mad.
3: Swing low, sweet Lord. 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

0: Swing low, sweet lord.
1: You've got pennies in your pocket, you've got nothing in the bank, the creditors are calling, you're behind on your promises. And he says, here's how that occurs. You've attracted, up until now, you've attracted the things to you because of the person you've become. Now I said, well, how can I change all that? He said, very simple. If you will change, everything will change for you. You don't have to change what's outside. All you've got to change is what's inside. To have more, you simply have to become more. And then he said, don't wish it was easier. Wish you were better. Don't wish for less problems. Wish for more skills. Start working on yourself, making these personal changes. And he said, it'll all change for you.

lane's never done. 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I'm just trying to reach a few. On my way to touch a meal or two. Deep breath before making rash decisions. Everyone you meet is not competition. Listen to the wisdom of a crazy

ain't selling my soul, I ain't a slave. 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I ain't vote for Biden, I ain't a lame. And I ain't going to Russia to play no games. I got love for hustlers cause I'm a go-getter. I got love for crackers cause I'm a cold. And so I guess this test is for the slow people. How many times you gon' go against your own people? Turn the page and show up for the wrong reason. Selfish ways got me in acting like straight. Some of y'all is never gon' get the whole picture. So I pray to the ancestors, my kids get it. Take risk or die trying the new scriptures. I ain't never gon' fall off, I'm too gifted. 750 lifting. Shout out Tone Hustle, Jake Gutter, 40 Cal, Free Lil B, RIP Mufasa.

Hey, yo, Rick. hey, I'm about to go ahead and do this in one take, man. 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

0: where you at?
1: I've been getting fortified like a diamond.
0: Man, where the element?
1: Ain't no need pressing, it's all in God's timing. Look, just know that everything's shiny. Just know the beats still gonna be grimy. Just know the heat crack like a lightning. Only difference is I'm writing a

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And for some reason, that makes my shit bigger. 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
1: Acting like you don't know who you are. Girl, you know.

In the air when they walk past, you can tell by the smell that I got class. Understood the assignment, a high pass. But these the subject, let's talk math. The solution to problems is all cash. Ain't no wandering, you need a hall pass. Got me wondering how long you going last.

0: 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Yeah, Blaze One, get it done.
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And now everybody eats and we be in the streets mobbing. Ah, we back, better than ever, motherfucker. 200 game.

What up, family? It's your boy, Tony D on the radio, host of the New Artist Profile, which airs right here on Blaze One Radio. 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I'm your boy, Tony D on the radio. I approve this message.

Aretha. These cornies are getting irritating like gum on a sneaker. Ain't talking about nothing, they phony like Creflo the preacher. She told me it's about what I want, man, that girl is a keeper. See us rolling in my Cadillac smoke.

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I said it, the number one digital station. Blaze One Radio. It's time to blast off. Yeah!

Hey girl, I know you see me calling you. Like, where have you been? I've been calling and calling, I ain't getting no answer. Like, what's been going on? I know you was not still crying over this sorry ass then, bro. Like, summer is literally right around the corner. It's summer 2022. The summer is ours. Get up. And if he doesn't work out, you can go get another one. But no, for real, like, I'm serious. 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

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Then say,

say, like this

Hey, how you doing? It's your boy Kenny Braswell, and thank you for joining me on 5 Flow. 5 minutes of motivation to get you flowing for the week, and not much more. I'm trying really hard to stick to 5 minutes. It's very difficult because there's so much information I want to get to you. And I really want to help you. I really want to help people. God has laid it on my heart to really begin to use my voice and to share my wisdom. And this is one of those ways to do that. And so I hope that you're getting something from this. I don't get a lot of comments with respect to the post that we do. But I think a lot of people are at least listening to the subjects that we're talking about. And so there's one subject that I want to talk to you about. It's something that I've been teaching in our life skill classes over the last few weeks. And it's one of those things that people have had a lot of conversation around and they struggle with. They're challenged with this particular issue. It's a big word. It's a nasty word. We've all had to deal with it at some point. And it is procrastination. It is that inactivity that hits us, and it paralyzes us sometimes from being able to do what it is we want to do. If you've been sitting on the edge of life and you're kind of looking out into the oasis and you're looking at all of your dreams and you're looking at all of your goals and you want to get there, but you're looking at your paths and your path seems so difficult because there seems to be so many different obstacles and so many different barriers and so many different challenges that oftentimes we just paralyze ourselves from being able to move because we're looking at where we want to be, but we're looking at the entire journey at one time as opposed to focusing on the first step. And what can happen sometimes in those moments is that we can procrastinate. We can find ourselves in sustained moments of inactivity. We can find ourselves not doing anything. And procrastination impacts your ability to be productive. And you know the other crazy thing about procrastination is even when you procrastinate, you think you're relieving yourself of stress and anxiety when you're actually adding to your stress and anxiety, because the entire time that you're postponing something very important that you must do until another time, until somebody shows up, until it's the right moment, you're laboring over that moment because you know that moment is coming. And so while you're pushing something off thinking that you're going to be more relieved, you're actually adding more stress to yourself. So procrastination impacts your health and it causes more stress and it causes more anxiety. And so if those are two reasons alone to stop you from procrastination, I hope that helps you this week. But I want to share with you some other signs of procrastination that might help you see yourself in these moments. And so one of them is laziness. And I think sometimes procrastination get caught up in the word of laziness. And I think that lazy and procrastination is two different things. I think that people who are lazy don't have any expectations. They don't have any goals. They really don't want to do anything, be anywhere. And they are just lazy. They are just people who don't want to do nothing for anybody, don't want to do anything for themselves. And so they're in a perpetual mode of just doing nothing and inactivity. I think that that is the difference between lazy and procrastination. I think procrastination is when people actually do have an expectation and a goal, but sometimes can be fearful of that goal. Sometimes may think that the goal is too big and they may have a lot of, you know, reasons why they can't move forward, and then they find themselves in moments of inactivity. I think that that is the difference between procrastination and laziness. Excuses is another big thing that people do when they're in their moments of procrastination. They're coming up with excuses why I can't do this, or I don't have enough resources, I don't have enough capital, no one is supporting me, I can't find the time. All kinds of things people come up with in terms of excuses that kill productivity. And we got to be careful about excuses, because sometimes we'll use excuses as a mode of reasons, and sometimes reasons and excuses are two different things. Crisis is another thing that we throw up and causes procrastination. Every time something, we want to do something, there's another emergency, there's somebody else who wants to do something with you, somewhere that someone needs for you to go, your family members and your friends, and sometimes your children are some of the biggest crisis creators in your life. And sometimes you gotta find the courage to say no when it's not a real crisis to you, and maybe not even a real crisis to them. But that is one of the things that also causes procrastination. Denial is another thing, that you're just not procrastinating, that no, I'm just chilling right now, I'm really not procrastinating, I just don't feel like doing it right now.
now. Those are called push-offs. It's like, you know, you don't want anybody to call attention to the fact that you are procrastinating, so you deny that you're even procrastinating. And there is one bigger one that I want you to be mindful of, and that is the repeating of those things that I just talked about. And so you're always finding yourself in moments of inactivity, and you're always finding excuses and denying and coming up with different crises. And so it's not so much that you find yourself in those spaces, it's that you keep doing those things. And we know what happens. We know the definition of when you are trying to do something different, however you keep doing the same thing over and over again, expecting a different outcome. Ladies and gentlemen, that's called insanity. No one can do that. And so in order to get something different, you have to do something different. And so I hope that that helps you in terms of what procrastination looks like. And so this week, what I'm going to ask you to do is be mindful of your time and be mindful of your activity and look for those moments of procrastination. And so because we only got 5 minutes and I've gone over a little bit, next week when I come back, I'm going to share with you some ways to get unstuck from procrastination, how to release yourself from procrastination and get back to a spirit of productivity. And so this is your boy, Kenny Braswell. Thank you again for listening to Five Flow. Have a great week, and I'll see you next Monday. Peace.

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that's how you feel? Y'all just gonna lay the red carpet out for the kid, huh? It's Capital. Reporting live from the 559. 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

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But I beg to differ. I say the worst thing that can happen to a man is if his lady gets up and changes the locks and puts all his clothes on the front door. And now she's nowhere to be found. And now you have nowhere to go.

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0: 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And I have tolerated this silly superstition long enough.
1: But he has been seen, sir, many times. A tall, skeleton-like figure, all in black. 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
0: Be quiet, you fool.

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It's time to blast off. Yep! Yeah!

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0: guns, but y'all's laws on the S. Keep my circle real tight, I don't know all of them.
1: 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Come on. 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

0: Now I'm forced to get a side piece. She my work week freak complete. 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Sending out the mixed emotions. 5 days of going through the motions. Love potions. Slowly turning to my main chick. Movie frame chick. Convo tickle the brain. Ish. Weekend warriors no more. My weekday peace is my Sharia more. Check it.
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1: Hey, yo, this the one and only top dog of the decade. Scratch that. Matter of fact, all time. It's Napoleon the Legend, a.k.a. Ferragamo, the Black Pharaoh with ammo. And you're listening to Blaze One Radio.

Hey, how you doing? It's your boy Kenny Braswell, and thank you for joining me on 5 Flow. 5 minutes of motivation to get you flowing for the week, and not much more. I'm trying really hard to stick to 5 minutes. It's very difficult because there's so much information I want to get to you. And I really want to help you. I really want to help people. God has laid it on my heart to really begin to use my voice and to share my wisdom. And this is one of those ways to do that. And so I hope that you're getting something from this. I don't get a lot of comments with respect to the post that we do. But I think a lot of people are at least listening to the subjects that we're talking about. And so there's one subject that I want to talk to you about. It's something that I've been teaching in our life skill classes over the last few weeks. And it's one of those things that people have had a lot of conversation around and they struggle with. They're challenged with this particular issue. It's a big word. It's a nasty word. We've all had to deal with it at some point. And it is procrastination. It is that inactivity that hits us and it paralyzes us sometimes from being able to do what it is we want to do. If you've been sitting on the edge of life and you're kind of looking out into the oasis and you're looking at all of your dreams and you're looking at all of your goals and you want to get there, but you're looking at your paths and your path seems so difficult because there seems to be so many different obstacles and so many different barriers and so many different challenges that oftentimes we just paralyze ourselves from being able to move because we're looking at where we want to be, but we're looking at the entire journey at one time as opposed to focusing on the first step. And what can happen sometimes in those moments is that we can procrastinate. We can find ourselves in sustained moments of inactivity. We can find ourselves not doing anything. And procrastination impacts your ability to be productive. And you know the other crazy thing about procrastination is even when you procrastinate, you think you're relieving yourself of stress and anxiety when you're actually adding to your stress and anxiety, because the entire time that you're postponing something very important that you must do until another time, until somebody shows up, until it's the right moment, you're laboring over that moment because you know that moment is coming. And so while you're pushing something off thinking that you're going to be more relieved, you're actually adding more stress to yourself. So procrastination impacts your health and it causes more stress and it causes more anxiety. And so if those are two reasons alone to stop you from procrastination, I hope that helps you this week. But I want to share with you some other signs of procrastination that might help you see yourself in these moments. And so one of them is laziness. And I think sometimes procrastination get caught up in the word of laziness, and I think that lazy and procrastination is two different things. I think that people who are lazy don't have any expectations. They don't have any goals. They really don't want to do anything, be anywhere, and they are just lazy. They are just people who don't want to do nothing for anybody, don't want to do anything for themselves, and so they're in a perpetual mode of just doing nothing and inactivity. I think that that is the difference between lazy and procrastination. I think procrastination is when people actually do have an expectation and a goal, but sometimes can be fearful of that goal, sometimes may think that the goal is too big, and they may have a lot of, you know, reasons why they can't move forward, and then they find themselves in moments of inactivity. I think that that is the difference between procrastination and laziness. Excuses is another big thing that people do when they're in their moments of procrastination. They're coming up with excuses why I can't do this, or I don't have enough resources, I don't have enough capital, no one is supporting me, I can't find the time. All kinds of things people come up with in terms of excuses that kill productivity. And we got to be careful about excuses, because sometimes we'll use excuses as a mode of reasons, and sometimes reasons and excuses are two different things. Crisis is another thing that we throw up and causes procrastination. Every time something, we want to do something, there's another emergency, there's somebody else who wants to do something with you, somewhere that someone needs for you to go, your family members and your friends, and sometimes your children are some of the biggest crisis creators in your life. And sometimes you gotta find the courage to say no when it's not a real crisis to you, and maybe not even a real crisis to them. But that is one of the things that also causes procrastination. Denial is another thing, that you're just not procrastinating, that no, I'm just chilling right now, I'm really not procrastinating, I just don't feel like doing it right
now. Those are called push-offs. It's like, you know, you don't want anybody to call attention to the fact that you are procrastinating, so you deny that you're even procrastinating. And there is one bigger one that I want you to be mindful of, and that is the repeating of those things that I just talked about. And so you're always finding yourself in moments of inactivity, and you're always finding excuses and denying and coming up with different crises. And so it's not so much that you find yourself in those spaces, it's that you keep doing those things. That we know what happens. We know the definition of when you are trying to do something different, however you keep doing the same thing over and over again, expecting a different outcome. Ladies and gentlemen, that's called insanity. No one can do that. And so in order to get something different, you have to do something different. And so I hope that that helps you in terms of what procrastination looks like. And so this week, what I'm going to ask you to do is be mindful of your time and be mindful of your activity and look for those moments of procrastination. And so because we only got 5 minutes and I've gone over a little bit, next week when I come back, I'm going to share with you some ways to get unstuck from procrastination, how to release yourself from procrastination and get back to a spirit of productivity. And so this is your boy Kenny Braswell. Thank you again for listening to Five Flow. Have a great week, and I'll see you next Monday. Peace. Hey, how you doing? It's your boy Kenny Braswell, and thank you for joining me on Five Flow. 5 minutes of motivation to get you flowing for the week, and not much more. I'm trying really hard to stick to 5 minutes. It's very difficult because there's so much information I want to get to you. And I really want to help you. I really want to help people. God has laid it on my heart to really begin to use my voice and to share my wisdom. And this is one of those ways to do that. And so I hope that you're getting something from this. I don't get a lot of comments with respect to the post that we do. But I think a lot of people are at least listening to the subjects that we're talking about. And so there's one subject that I want to talk to you about. It's something that I've been teaching in our life skill classes over the last few weeks. And it's one of those things that people have had a lot of conversation around and they struggle with. They're challenged with this particular issue. It's a big word. It's a nasty word. We've all had to deal with it at some point. And it is procrastination. It is that inactivity that hits us and it paralyzes us sometimes from being able to do what it is we want to do. If you've been sitting on the edge of life and you're kind of looking out into the oasis and you're looking at all of your dreams and you're looking at all of your goals and you want to get there, but you're looking at your paths and your path seems so difficult because there seems to be so many different obstacles and so many different barriers and so many different challenges that oftentimes we just paralyze ourselves from being able to move because we're looking at where we want to be, but we're looking at the entire journey at one time as opposed to focusing on the first step. And what can happen sometimes in those moments is that we can procrastinate. We can find ourselves in sustained moments of inactivity. We can find ourselves not doing anything. And procrastination impacts your ability to be productive. And you know the other crazy thing about procrastination is even when you procrastinate, you think you're relieving yourself of stress and anxiety when you're actually adding to your stress and anxiety. Because the entire time that you're postponing something very important that you must do until another time, until somebody shows up, until it's the right moment, you're laboring over that moment because you know that that moment is coming. And so while you're pushing something off thinking that you're going to be more relieved, you're actually adding more stress to yourself. So procrastination impacts your health and it causes more stress and it causes more anxiety. And so if those are two reasons alone to stop you from procrastination, I hope that helps you this week. But I want to share with you some other signs of procrastination that might help you see yourself in these moments. And so one of them is laziness. And I think sometimes procrastination get caught up in the word of laziness. And I think that lazy and procrastination is two different things. I think that people who are lazy
don't have any expectations. They don't have any goals. They really don't want to do anything, be anywhere. And they are just lazy. They are just people who don't want to do nothing for anybody, don't want to do anything for themselves. And so they're in a perpetual mode of just doing nothing and inactivity. I think that that is the difference between lazy and procrastination. I think procrastination is when people actually do have an expectation and a goal, but sometimes can be fearful of that goal. Sometimes may think that the goal is too big, and they may have a lot of, you know, reasons why they can't move forward, and then they find themselves in moments of inactivity. I think that that is the difference between procrastination and laziness. Excuses is another big thing that people do when they're in their moments of procrastination. They're coming up with excuses why I can't do this, or I don't have enough resources, I don't have enough capital, no one is supporting me, I can't find the time. All kinds of things people come up with in terms of excuses that kill productivity. And we got to be careful about excuses, because sometimes we'll use excuses as a mode of reasons, and sometimes reasons and excuses are two different things. Crisis is another thing that we throw up and causes procrastination. Every time something, we want to do something, there's another emergency, there's somebody else who wants to

the fact that you are procrastinating, so you deny that you're even in procrastination, but procrastinating. And there is one bigger one that I want you to be mindful of, and that is the repeating of those things that I just talked about. And so you're always finding yourself in moments of inactivity, and you're always finding excuses and denying and coming up with different crises. And so it's not so much that you find yourself in those spaces, it's that you keep doing those things. That we know what happens. We know the definition of when you are trying to do something different, however you keep doing the same thing over and over again, expecting a different outcome. Ladies and gentlemen, that's called insanity. No one can do that. And so in order to get something different, you have to do something different. And so I hope that that helps you in terms of what procrastination looks like. And so this week, what I'm going to ask you to do is be mindful of your time and be mindful of your activity and look for those moments of procrastination. And so because we only got 5 minutes and I've gone over a little bit, next week when I come back, I'm going to share with you some ways to get unstuck from procrastination, how to release yourself from procrastination and get back to a spirit of productivity. And so this is your boy Kenny Braswell. Thank you again for listening to Five Flow. Have a great week, and I'll see you next Monday. Peace.

Christian Dior's, Continental, Suicide Doors, Suicide King, Texas Hold'em, Chainsaws, Gears of War, this shit you can't find in the store, everything's scandalous, we the mob.

Yeah, right here. So. Hip hop, Hector Lavoe, letting you know, living in the city is this shit except for the snow. And the taxes and the traffic and the zones. If I'm playing devil's advocate, I'd rather it to roam. They say wherever that you lay your hat is home. I've laid my dome on sheets of satin from Manhattan to the loneliest of domiciles in Athens. And I'm back to tell you no. The cast of Troy of casting stones and throwing hands after. And fan casting shattering stones across their legs at me. In interrogation scenes I find myself in. My natural instinct is to laugh and ask for the barrister. It's actually embarrassing. Really prolific at fisticuffs. Plus I'm really sick with slipping the cups. And slick talking any Miss America contestant to skip the lunch and spend a long stormy autumn evening with me sitting in the buff.

summit at the summit. Paying mind with summons isn't something I can stomach. Put respect on my name and you're a dame I didn't come with. Have respect for my time and you're a crime I didn't commit. Yeah, I go from 0 to 100. Woman cuddly, comfy, being a hero, what a hunted. Standing up for your freedom is the key to being abundant. Might not be on your screen, but come to Queens, I'm the incumbent. I never been the one for calling the cops. I'm only on my phone for calling the shots. And then the court is for my answer and the call to do the call and response. I skipped the corner for the court, I used to ball, I had hops. No need for the spam bot, just 4 leaves on the shamrock. Don't be salty at the baldy with the lamb chops, welcome to the sandbox.

Hey, how you doing? It's your boy Kenny Braswell, and thank you for joining me on 5 Flow. 5 minutes of motivation to get you flowing for the week, and not much more. I'm trying really hard to stick to 5 minutes. It's very difficult because there's so much information I want to get to you. And I really want to help you. I really want to help people. God has laid it on my heart to really begin to use my voice and to share my wisdom. And this is one of those ways to do that. And so I hope that you're getting something from this. I don't get a lot of comments with respect to the post that we do. But I think a lot of people are at least listening to the subjects that we're talking about. And so there's one subject that I want to talk to you about. It's something that I've been teaching in our life skill classes over the last few weeks. And it's one of those things that people have had a lot of conversation around and they struggle with. They're challenged with this particular issue. It's a big word. It's a nasty word. We've all had to deal with it at some point. And it is procrastination. It is that inactivity that hits us and it paralyzes us sometimes from being able to do what it is we want to do. If you've been sitting on the edge of life and you're kind of looking out into the oasis and you're looking at all of your dreams and you're looking at all of your goals and you want to get there, but you're looking at your paths and your path seems so difficult because there seems to be so many different obstacles and so many different barriers and so many different challenges that oftentimes we just paralyze ourselves from being able to move because we're looking at where we want to be, but we're looking at the entire journey at one time as opposed to focusing on the first step. And what can happen sometimes in those moments is that we can procrastinate. We can find ourselves in sustained moments of inactivity. We can find ourselves not doing anything. And procrastination impacts your ability to be productive. And you know the other crazy thing about procrastination is even when you procrastinate, you think you're relieving yourself of stress and anxiety when you're actually adding to your stress and anxiety, because the entire time that you're postponing something very important that you must do until another time, until somebody shows up, until it's the right moment, you're laboring over that moment because you know that that moment is coming. And so while you're pushing something off thinking that you're going to be more relieved, you're actually adding more stress to yourself. So procrastination impacts your health and it causes more stress and it causes more anxiety. And so if those are two reasons alone to stop you from procrastination, I hope that helps you this week. But I want to share with you some other signs of procrastination that might help you see yourself in these moments. And so one of them is laziness. And I think sometimes procrastination get caught up in the word of laziness. And I think that lazy and procrastination is two different things. I think that people who are lazy don't have any expectations. They don't have any goals. They really don't want to do anything, be anywhere, and they are just lazy. They are just people who don't want to do nothing for anybody, don't want to do anything for themselves, and so they're in a perpetual mode of just doing nothing and inactivity. I think that that is the difference between lazy and procrastination. I think procrastination is when people actually do have an expectation and a goal, but sometimes can be fearful of that goal, sometimes may think that the goal is too big, and they may have a lot of, you know, reasons why they can't move forward, and then they find themselves in moments of inactivity. I think that that is the difference between procrastination and laziness. Excuses is another big thing that people do when they're in their moments of procrastination. They're coming up with excuses why I can't do this, or I don't have enough resources, I don't have enough capital, no one is supporting me, I can't find the time. All kinds of things people come up with in terms of excuses that kill productivity. And we got to be careful about excuses, because sometimes we'll use excuses as a mode of reasons, and sometimes reasons and excuses are two different things. Crisis is another thing that we throw up and causes procrastination. Every time something, we want to do something, there's another emergency, there's somebody else who wants to do something with you, somewhere that someone needs for you to go, your family members and your friends, and sometimes your children are some of the biggest crisis creators in your life. And sometimes you gotta find the courage to say no when it's not a real crisis to you, and maybe not even a real crisis to them. But that is one of the things that also causes procrastination. Denial is another thing, that you're just not procrastinating, that no, I'm just chilling right now, I'm really not procrastinating, I just don't feel like doing it right
now. Those are called push-offs. It's like, you know, you don't want anybody to call attention to the fact that you are procrastinating, so you deny that you're even procrastinating. And there is one bigger one that I want you to be mindful of, and that is the repeating of those things that I just talked about. And so you're always finding yourself in moments of inactivity, and you're always finding excuses and denying and coming up with different crises. And so it's not so much that you find yourself in those spaces, it's that you keep doing those things. And we know what happens. We know the definition of when you are trying to do something different, however you keep doing the same thing over and over again, expecting a different outcome. Ladies and gentlemen, that's called insanity. No one can do that. And so in order to get something different, you have to do something different. And so I hope that that helps you in terms of what procrastination looks like. And so this week, what I'm going to ask you to do is be mindful of your time and be mindful of your activity and look for those moments of procrastination. And so because we only got 5 minutes and I've gone over a little bit, next week when I come back, I'm going to share with you some ways to get unstuck from procrastination, how to release yourself from procrastination and get back to a spirit of productivity. And so this is your boy, Kenny Braswell. Thank you again for listening to Five Flow. Have a great week, and I'll see you next Monday. Peace.

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Oh, Zaza got me feeling like everything gonna be all right. Started off shooting dice in the cum slum. Learned how to load the 9mm cannon and changed the trajectory of everything.

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Slept regular and many nights. Work balance, you mean pay a bill, a hunger strike? I'm trying to cut ties with all of these 9-to-5s. For the 12s, 10 to 6 to shifts that make it blow his brains out or make hit lists. How many BS jobs I've quit, submitted to, I'm certified. In the pain of underemployed and overqualified. Do what you have to do what you want. Just need to lower my

outsource my connection. But please understand my methods, why I stress my best ends. Cause liabilities and debt conspiring, interest rising. Best believe they keep a body. Trying to have me in diapers depends chronically. I'm trying to be happy and break chains logically. Sorry, not sorry.

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1: Peace, Amerigo. 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Yo, I really think when we combine forces, man, I think the vinyl will fly out, man. I really do. And the fact that me and you don't really broadcast this shit, so people will be surprised that me and you are working, I think it's gonna have a crazy effect on people. Hope all is well, man.
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3: But we gotta start off with competing, you know. And you know, I think myself, along with a few others, you know, we let frustration get to us tonight. 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

me. 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
12: 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It is Ooh Wee Radio Show. It's your girl, AMG Benzo, okay? And we still got our special guest host in the building, Tamira.
13: Hey, y'all, hey.
12: Yes. All right, but we got to introduce our guest. We have Rocky in the building. What's up, Rocky?
14: Appreciate y'all for having me, man.
12: No, we appreciate you for coming and seeing us and sitting with us. What you been doing today?
14: Today, I had to go get a rental because I'm having a little car problems.
12: It's all good.
14: I worked on some music. After this, I got to go record some music, planning out videos and stuff.
12: What you eat? I be snacking a lot.
13: You a snacker?
12: Yeah, what's your favorite snack?
14: Today I had like some little Starburst.
12: My boy,
13: that's the wackest snack. You might as well eat Twizzlers, bro. I don't even want to hear the snack.
12: Okay, Starburst.
13: It better be something good in this.
14: Let me cook.
13: Okay, let's see. We starting with Starburst.
14: All right, so I had some little steak and rice this morning.
13: Now we get into the good stuff.
14: You see what I'm saying?
12: All right.
14: Some little Starburst, some ice cream, and then I just had some Chick-fil-A.
13: What kind of ice
12: cream? Oh, man.
14: Chocolate chip.
13: I ain't got none to say.
12: You know what I'm saying? I do a little Oreo before I do a little chocolate chip.
13: I've never seen somebody just. But you know what? That's that Virginia stuff.
12: I was thinking that.
14: No, I thought. Oh no, I said chocolate chip. I meant cookies and cream.
13: Okay, that's why I was like, what y'all doing in Virginia?
14: No.
12: Don't want to do that, but you know, a little cookies and cream ain't never hurt nobody. Okay, all right, we get to
14: Oreo. I'm like, hold on, wait,
13: They got Oreo popcorn, that's it. I'm going to leave the snacks alone.
12: Okay, I'm not going into it, but radio heads, y'all don't go too far. And we're going to get to know my boy Rocky even more. Y'all don't go too far. What we say?
13: Ooh-wee.
15: 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Cheers to debut.
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1: Welcome back. We're still here on Ooh We Radio Show. And of course, I'm AMG Benzo and my special, lovely guest host. I say good. Enunciated Tamira.
2: Hey, y'all. Hey, yes. I'm always glad to be here.
1: Yes.
2: We are having a good old time. Finding respect for everyone.
1: Mm-hmm. Yes, with Rocky. Rocky done gave us the Oreo and whatever, but he don't know. We about to get to know him a little bit better, okay? And if y'all don't know and it's your first time tuning in, we about to get into this Pick a Side. And that's where I rapid fire two different sides. And, you know, you get to choose. And I'm basing nervous. These questions around you, so you'll be good. Now, the spicier ones,
2: we'll start a little light.
1: Yeah, a little light.
2: Don't go knock them out.
3: Y'all got me nervous.
2: First round.
1: Don't be nervous. Okay, first one. Blow up with a TikTok hit again or go underground legendary status?
3: By underground legendary status, you mean like basically be successful but more on the underground scene?
1: Yeah.
3: What comes after making a TikTok hit again? Is it mainstream?
1: It's quick, rapid fire. Jesus. All right,
3: my bad. Probably underground.
2: Oh. Underground legend.
3: Okay. Yeah.
1: I love that. Okay. Studio session with Drake or feature on Travis Scott's album? Even without the controversy going on right now?
3: You dropping it, though?
2: Yeah, that was about to say, hold on. Why are you going to take that? You don't even know if we're going to be out. You might just be in the studio.
1: I'm just saying. So,
2: I mean, to be around greatness might be worth it. Like,
3: Drake.
1: Yeah, you still going with Drake?
3: Yeah.
1: Okay, I'm going to get a little spicy on this one. Find love with someone broke but loyal or rich but emotionally unavailable?
3: What you mean by, like, nonchalant?
1: Mm-hmm, just...
3: Rich, nonchalant, or broke and loyal?
1: Mm-hmm.
3: Probably broke and loyal.
1: You better have said that. Look, where are we gonna go with this? Like, it's us judging. Don't be judging. Look,
2: crazy. Yeah, we only are listening and judging. We supposed to not.
1: No, I'm judging. We listen and we don't judge.
2: We do.
1: Okay, call her bae in public too early or never claim her and risk getting curved.
3: You said bae too early in public or say that second.
1: Risk. Don't claim her and risk getting curved in public. You might as well. What's she gonna do?
2: Like me. I be meeting people off the rip and I be like, babe, come here. But that's because I can't remember nobody's name.
1: Me too. I be really blanking out, spacing out.
3: I mean, if you meet them and y'all like each other, then shit, I might as well lock in.
1: Just saying, you're bae.
3: Oh,
1: so you fall in love on the first day.
2: Are you exploring other connections?
1: Yeah. Okay, Love Island. Right, we're here on this season of Love Island. No, just kidding.
2: A bombshell has entered.
1: Last one. Lose your phone for a week or lose your voice for a week?
2: Gotcha with that one.
3: Damn.
2: That was a good one.
3: My phone or my voice?
1: Yes, your phone or your voice?
3: Probably.
2: What? You can't make no music!
3: I could write. I could write in the meantime, and then next week I'm in the studio.
1: You want that phone that bad?
3: Yeah.
1: Check his phone, lady.
2: Yeah, that's what that means. It's cutting in there.
1: He said, I can't leave that phone alone. No.
3: Get me beat up, man.
1: No, I'm just, look.
3: No,
1: sorry.
2: We
1: listen and we don't.
2: That answers one of our questions because you know we like to be nosy.
1: Just a little bit. We already know what's going on, but radio heads, y'all go ahead and take a little breaky break. We gonna bring it on bar. It's Ooh We Radio Show. Ooh We.
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0: that the belt every time them tweet something. 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
1: You want the shine, but forget about grinding. 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
2: Stack up the stacker,

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2: Hey, what's up, guys? And we're back with Solid Rocky. Is that how we say it?
3: Stay Solid Rocky.
2: Stay Solid. You got to don't forget to stay.
4: Stay.
2: Because you could be solid, but you got to stay. So first off, congratulations on being 5 times platinum. That is such a big deal. Tell us a little bit about that journey and how you got to that status.
3: Really, I just kind of always had a direction in my life. Like, ever since I was a kid, I kind of pictured how I wanted my life to be, I guess, at this age, around this age and up. And I kind of just always chased, like, that. Kind of like I fell in love with the art of making music, and then two, actually practicing it without even thinking of it as practice. I just became good at it. So by the time I was 19, I made the hit, and it's kind of like changed my life.
2: Wait, I need to hear a little bit more, because this is like giving you manifested this for yourself, and now everything's happening. So like, do you know how to play any instruments? Like, what do you mean? Like, you kind of lucked at this and got yourself in that mindset.
3: All right, so
2: tell us the truth.
3: I don't want to offend nobody.
2: No, they tough.
3: I guess as a kid, I don't know if it was the movies or if it was what, but just I always looked up, and I never wanted to be like 50 years old sitting in a cubicle just typing and things like that. I wanted to like do something different with my life. I don't know. I just had a feeling, so I always kind of chased that, like building the life how I imagined it. And a lot of times, like, even on my most stressful days, I look at the things I have and what I do on a daily basis. It's like, I really do what the fuck I want to do, you know what I'm saying? Mm-hmm. And it's kind of how I want to live, even my dogs, my house, my cars, like, things like that, you know what I'm saying? So, I guess that just, I might have got off track a little bit, but that's kind of, like, what led me to making Party Girl and, like, making music and making, just kind of just doing what I want to do and was kind of, kind of God kind of like pushing me in that direction just naturally, I guess.
2: You know, what's meant for you is definitely going to come for you. So if you felt that and you knew that from a child and now you're walking in it, you definitely have a purpose. So how would you describe your music to people who are unfamiliar with you?
3: My music is, how do I say it? I need to find a good word. I guess humane. I might be in my feelings one song. Next song, we'll be throwing money. Next song, they'll be shaking ass. Next song, like, we're gonna get high. Like,
2: I was gonna say crying. Fun.
3: Like, you know what I'm saying?
4: It's everything.
3: I mean, I'm a human, so I got all type of emotions, and I'm versatile. So it's like, depending on what the beat bring out, is how I'm come and bring myself on the track.
2: Have you ever felt like, oh, I'm being way too vulnerable, let me pull off, or like maybe I need to dive in? You're just like, give it all on the floor.
3: Yeah. All right, so as I got older, I kind of stopped saying like names.
4: You were saying names? You disrespectful.
2: That was a diss track. She was in high school dropping diss tracks towards the girls. You coming to school the next day. Like,
3: fuck Stacey. I kind of chilled on that, like, it's just like the aftermath.
2: But they still know you talking about them. Yeah, just because you ain't dropping names.
4: You giving descriptive situations to let you know I'm throwing shots.
2: Is that part of your therapy for getting over situations?
4: That's a great question.
3: I think it's just like kind of talking my reality. Like,
2: he sucks his teeth. I feel like it's get back in reality. Man, he was like,
4: not I caught a stray on your track because you mad at me because I just
2: like,
4: didn't
2: that's
4: text
2: my get
4: back.
2: I gotta let the world know what she did and how it made me feel.
4: But it's just, you said you're going through life, and I get it. It's expressed in your music.
3: Yeah.
4: Dang.
3: It's kind of like, all right, if you kind of think about life, it's like we're all watching our own movie. Like, all right. Once I leave here, my movie continues. Y'all not going to know what happens in my movie because it's for me. I'm not going to know what y'all going to do after this. So it's like, with the music, I'm just kind of telling my movie.
2: Mm-hmm. All right, so if you had a little bio going on, right, and they was doing the bio of Stay Solid Rocky, what would be your song intro? It can't be one of your songs. What would be your song intro?
3: Right now?
4: Yep.
2: It's to your bio, your movie. They doing the...
3: You mean like in life in general, or
2: it's your bio? The intro when it says "Warner Brother coming across." Yeah. What's that music that's playing in the background?
3: Probably some unreleased. Like, I got a song called "Swishers" on my new album I just dropped. I got a song called "Cadillac" that's pretty like explanatory of my life, kind of how I feel right now.
2: Gives you the vibe.
3: Kind of give like revengeful kind of a little bit.
4: You are very ready to get the daggers he's talking about. He feels, but I'm just saying.
3: I don't know aggressive stuff, but more some calm, like revenge shit. Like, y'all got me fucked up.
2: Like, I think it's just more like
4: talking
2: I could do everything like I said it. I could do. That's how I look at it. I look at it like, I'm going to be. Look at me. You won't have to hear me when you turn on your radio. Like that type of stuff. That's that. I like that vibe. I'm with you on that one.
3: Yeah, appreciate it.
4: Because of how like quickly things happen, how did it really like change your art? Did you feel like you needed to change?
3: I was kind of frustrated at first because it was like I knew I had way more. Like I said, I really love music, so I love lyrics, and I want people like. Well, all right. So I was about to say to get a message, but you know, people actually did get a message from Party Girl. So I love Party Girl. Like, you know, that's a one of one. You can never touch that. But I, at the time, I was so frustrated because I have songs where I felt like I was just doing more lyrically. I kind of wanted them to hear what I had to say. So it was kind of frustrating at first. But then you learn, like, I guess over time, you learn, like, the greatness of what you did in the past. And I'm like, damn, you know, you'll do something great as hell. And it'll, like, I mean, time flies. You know, so you'll do something great and it'll pass in a moment and you go back to normal life. And then you look back like, damn, I didn't even realize how great I was doing.
2: It was in that moment.
4: And appreciate it.
3: Sometimes you're just doing good in life and you don't notice till you're doing bad. It's like, damn, I was really doing good.
2: No,
3: so you
2: got
3: to learn how
2: to
3: like ride those waves. You know what I'm saying? But yeah, I didn't really understand how monumental it was at the time because especially with COVID.
4: For sure. That changed the whole game on everything. And that was just we lost like 4 years.
2: Yeah, like I'm still trying to figure out how old. What happened? So before we get out of here, if you could give yourself one message from when you started your career to everything you know now, what would that message be?
3: Bitch, you doing it.
2: Yeah. Like you just said, hello.
4: I love
2: it. You doing it, stay focused, enjoy it.
3: Yeah,
2: you doing it.
3: Shit, it might not be exactly as you imagine, but like I say, even on my worst days, it kind of pretty much is what I imagine.
4: No, you know for sure. Because so, you're still doing you.
3: Yeah.
4: That's the bottom line. Goal. We all want to do what we want to do, and that's what you said.
3: I think that's like the fight for money. It's not really the fight for money. It's like the fight for freedom. Mm-hmm. So it's like I kind of achieved freedom to a certain extent. I'm just building on it. And I mean, it fucking happened when I was 19. You know what I'm saying? So that was a curveball. But now I'm learning like how to handle it and like how to expand. You know what I'm saying?
2: Yeah, no, it's definitely important to have mentors while you're going through it, especially at such a young age. That's a life like switch out of nowhere, and then trying to learn how to deal with all of that. Not even just like the popularity, the money, the contracts, the business,
4: people,
2: everything, being in the spotlight.
4: It's a lot.
2: You need to be proud of yourself for how you've handled things thus far, and that's only the start of your journey.
4: Yes. I mean, you only, you know, cracking it a little. Cracking. Well, I mean, is there anything that you are working on or that's coming up for you? What's the what you got going on?
3: Yeah, I just dropped my album. It's called After Party. It's on all platforms. I just dropped the song. I don't know if y'all know Girl, He Funny. Reggie. He's a streamer. He'd be with Kai Sedan.
4: I know who you're talking about.
3: Yeah, just dropped a song with him. We might got another song coming next week. So we got a lot of stuff. Just constant.
4: So you be over there streaming with them too?

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1: Turn it up.
2: What are you so happy about?
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2: 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And of course, we had a great time. We got a chance to know our boy Stay Solid Rocky. Okay? Solid Rocky. Yeah. But before we get on up out of here, you got to let the people know where they can find you and, you know, keep in touch so they can keep on rocking with you.
4: 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My name is Stay Solid Rocky. Y'all can find me on all platforms, Stay Solid Rocky. 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That's on all platforms as well. Y'all go tune in.
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2: 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And don't forget to tap in with my ladies. 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That is The Butter, Not Butter. T-H-E-E-B-U-T-T-A, not butter. 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But of course, y'all, tap in with us next week. 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And as always, what do we say? Ooh-wee.
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1: 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Yeah, go away.
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0: I don't think pound for pound, John, I don't think there's a more sincere, better guy in the world than me. That's more for everybody. You can see what I got. You can see what I got compared to what other people got. And I can't believe what I read and I hear. I don't know who this guy is they're talking about. Maybe somebody can introduce me to him someday. I don't believe him.
1: I told Benny I got plenty. 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
1: the
0: me.
1: Butcher coming. 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
2: Dictated that I take each course I took. I didn't have a multiple choice. I could go here and I had $500 in this way, here, and I found out where to find this way. Nothing. Mine was to go to the doors before. That was the only door open.

0: Yo, this is Rob Lee from Louisville, Kentucky, and you are listening to Blaze One Radio. Let's go.
1: Yeah, I was paralyzed from the neck down. It ain't no thing, though. You know, I'm braced up. 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

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Shout out to Wizzy. Feel like I'm Ripley. I see you wouldn't believe.

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And he says, here's how that occurs. You've attracted, up until now, you've attracted the things to you because of the person you've become. Now I said, well, how can I change all that? He said, very simple. If you will change, everything will change for you. You don't have to change what's outside. All you've got to change is what's inside. To have more, you simply have to become more. And then he said, don't wish it was easier. Wish you were better. Don't wish for less problems. Wish for more skills. Start working on yourself, making these personal changes. And he said, it'll all change for you.

lane's never done. 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I'm just trying to reach a few. 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Deep breath before making rash decisions. Everyone you meet is not competition. Listen to the wisdom of a crazy man. When you hear the truth, you will understand. 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

I'm a cold. 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How many times you gon' go against your own people? Turn the page and show up for the wrong reason. 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So I pray to the ancestors, my kids get it. 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I ain't never gon' fall off, I'm too gifted. 750, lifting. Shout out Tone Hustle, Jake Gutter, 40 Cal, Free Lil B, R.I.P. Mufasa.

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Watch. I got you. 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
1: Ow! Yeah.

Peace, y'all. This is the grandest of them all, even your mama fall for. Grandmaster Cass from the legendary Cold Crush Brothers. Shout out my man Mikey D, you heard? Now this joint here really needs no introduction. This is D.O.T.S.M.E., the Day of Destruction. 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Bust a

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2: Johnson Lemonade Come, congratulations, nephew, man, listen, man, if I ain't that proud of you, you better understand, okay? But I'll see you in Cali, back to back, yeah. All right, nephew, keep doing what you're doing, give me a call back. I ain't say your mama, you, give me a call back, man, just shout back out at your uncle. Cut him, Ali, love you, baby, peace.

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I've been surrounded by this scuff since I knew how to function. Back when beepers were jumping, notice my people was hurting. Being overworked and underpaid felt unimportant. My other people risk their life every morning, and this is regular. 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Hope my father hit us too, it feels hard to get back there.

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Matter of fact, all time. It's Napoleon the Legend, aka Ferragamo, the Black Pharaoh with ammo. 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

0: Rumors spread it was the work of a mysterious figure who wore red sneakers and kept to himself. They called him the Phantom.
1: We have come through the ages to take it for granted that each person is like a kind of an alchemical bottle, containing within himself the compound of his own nature in the form of an energy formula.

0: sir.
1: Fresh white tee, so I'm like, yes, sir. Out the box Nike, so I'm like, yes, sir. With my academic jeans, so I'm like, yes, sir. Yes, frames when I'm seeing vision, like, yes, sir. Dread stay twisted and the shape up is right now. You can tell that I'm lifted from the look in my eye.

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my mind, out of my mind, out of my mind, out of my mind, out of my mind, out of my mind, out of my mind, out of my mind, out of my mind, out of my mind, out of my mind, out of my mind, out of my mind, 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my mind

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1: There's another war that's been going on for a good many years, but especially since the early 70s. We have spent hundreds of billions of dollars on this particular war, but it's been war on American citizens more than it's been a war to change these conditions. And that is the war on drugs, which has been a complete, total failure.
2: America, united we stand, not separated, a country dedicated to staying high.

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0: Snakes in the garden, what they looking for? 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
1: moving far.
0: Dropped a little trips, now we moving more. 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
0: Ran so many yards, now I'm losing score. Big boy cigars in my humidor. I don't even brag about the cars. If you are who you say you are, then what you gotta prove it for? Gotta make your mark, gotta use what's yours. 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I ain't even tripping, we was cool before. 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I don't know how far, I just know I'm sore.

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Blaze One Radio. It's time to blast off. Yeah!

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They're called the Fire. 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
3: If you trying to party, then we got a Concord. 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Turn this shit to a freak, Nick, or something.

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2: I reckon you ain't familiar with these here parts. You know, there's a story behind that there saloon. 20 years ago, two outlaws took this whole town over. Sheriffs couldn't stop them. Quickest damn gunslingers I've ever seen. Got murdered in cold blood. That old saloon there was their little home away from home. They said the ghosts of bad news still live in that tavern.
3: And on a quiet night, you could still hear the footsteps of Slim Shady and Royce the 5'9".

0: And so, that's the story of When Bad Meets Evil. Two of the most wanted individuals in the county made Jesse James and Billy the Kid look like law-abiding citizens. It's too bad they had to go out the way they did. Got shot in the back coming out of that old saloon. But their spirits still live on to this day. Shh. Wait. Did y'all hear that?
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It's Pang! 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Pretty Bully. 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

0: Travis.
1: The North. In many ways, we're in a league of our own. Cause that's where the effort resides. Toughness is found. The aggression is tapped. On the inside.

going through so many things lately. I just need God to help me sometimes.